0: Hello.
1: Who's this?
0: This is Blair.
1: Blair, it's JoJo on the radio. How you doing?
0: Hey, JoJo. I listen to you every day.
1: I love you. Come on, you're going to love me even more after this. Caller 102, Knott's Berry Farm. You got it.
0: Woo! Thank you so much.
1: What? Hang up for 1 second. Push the hold button here. Beep, boop, boop.

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tomorrow morning or Friday morning. I'm not sure when it's going to happen, but at some point, Seacrest is going to play two back-to-back Olivia songs. And when you hear that, caller 102 at KISS FM is getting a pair of sold-out VIP tickets for her Daisy Chain.

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0: Yeah, I'm feeling pretty good right now. 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
2: Boy Next Door tickets coming up before 7 o'clock, so get ready for that. Look who is here. Sienna Spyro, it's so nice to meet you.
3: Hello.
2: How you doing?
3: I'm doing fab. How are you?
2: I'm doing awesome. This is our first time ever meeting.
3: It is.
2: You spent a little time in L.A., right?
3: Quite a lot.
2: Sienna, of course, is from London, if you don't know. What are your thoughts on L.A.?
3: Well, we were just talking about this.
2: Not your thing, right? Or is it?
3: It's a love-hate thing. I love making music here. I have a lot of people that I love to work with that live here, but don't know. I'm an English girl.
2: I'm obsessed with London too, though.
3: Yeah, I miss home a lot when I'm here, and I can't drive, and I am very honest and blunt, and that is not super well received on this end of the
2: world. We need more of that. Oh my God.
3: You do need more of it,
2: but
3: you need to learn to take it first.
2: That's true. All right, Sienna Spyro's album called Visitor is coming out on Friday, July 3rd. First thing I want to ask, why the title Visitor?
3: Why the title?
2: Mm-hmm.
3: Well, I have a song out called The Visitor, and it all kind of came to me at the same time.
2: Is there a meaning for the album as far as separate from the song, though?
3: No. It's just that really explains what it means. But it's called Visitor because that is just a way I view myself. And, of course, it's a word you hear every day in so many different places, like hospital, anything. But it's just I heard it in a different way. I, reframed it in my mind, and it's really the way I view myself. And, I have this really big fear of impermanence and, feeling temporary and kind of what the album's about. It just explores so many different, aspects of what that means to be a visitor.
2: Are you an overthinker?
3: Very much so.
2: I'm the same way.
3: Yes.
2: I've read books on how to stop overthinking. Then I overthink the book.
3: Yeah.
2: Is it true all your songs on this album were recorded in one take, including the breaks in your voice? I think you brushed your dress in the
3: park. Pretty much, yeah.
2: Did it just happen, or was it sort of that was my mission to do one take?
3: No. It came from laziness, to be honest. It was I can't really be bothered to stand any longer. My feet are hurting.
2: All right, Sienna Spyro's hanging out. Going to play her track, Die on This Hill, coming up next. Do not move. 102.7 KISS FM.
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2: All right, we're back. It's JoJo on the radio. Sienna Spyro is hanging out. The album comes out on Friday called Visitor. The track from that album we've been playing like crazy, Die on This Hill. And here's how I'm told this track kind of came together. And tell me if I'm right or wrong. You wrote it in a couple hours and then took about 9 months, you said, to kind of work out the bugs of it?
3: Yeah, yeah.
2: I got that right. Yeah, yeah. Right. How did the song change from the first, like when you first wrote it, till 9 months later?
3: It's actually really similar to the first bounce, but it went through so many different things. It went through, there was drums, there was like a big band on it, guitar. It was like really fast guitar at one point. And, you know, I think I was like, I really loved the song and I really knew I wanted to like finish it, but I just wasn't really sure how. And I think I learned a lot from that song, especially from Omar, who I made the song with. He taught me about like giving a song what it wants, not what you want it to have. And I think it was like, I really wanted a song with tempos. I had only ballads at that point. And I remember he like forced me to try it as a ballad. You can hear I'm angry in the takes. I'm like furious. I'm like, I don't care for this at all. And then me and Michael, who co-wrote the song, he played the piano. We played it through like six times, like six full takes together. And yeah, I was wrong, obviously. He was right.
2: When you say like you didn't want to, the phrase he said, give the song what it wants, not what you wanted. Is that like one of those times where people say when they write songs,
3: yes,
2: it's almost spiritual?
3: Absolutely. That's where songs come from, though, to be honest, you know? And that's more to do with songwriting. Like, I believe, you know, songs come from somewhere else. And they're already written. And
2: I think you might be right.
3: If you're lucky. Yeah, because you know, a really great song feels very like familiar.
2: Mm-hmm.
3: I think that's like what makes it feel familiar is that they're already written. And you kind of just have to, if you're lucky enough to get one.
2: All right, Sienna joins me this weekend on the iHeartRadio Countdown, the national fancy schmancy countdown. 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Let's play Die on This Hill. And Sienna, appreciate your time. Thank you.
3: Appreciate you too.
2: At the end of every interview, fist bump to make it official. Give me love. Bye.

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3: Yeah.
2: Oh my god, I feel so much better. I love that.
3: Ah! Yeah, and the lady right next to me probably is looking at me like I'm weird too now.
2: Yeah, she's thinking this lady has lost her mind.
3: She's like literally right there. 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

Update. 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U.S. now 2-0 over Bosnia. 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
2: Oh, we want to get the night show popping, of course, on this Wednesday night. What up? My name is EJ. Stepping in as we get it started with Ariana Grande. Let's go. I Hate That I Made You Love Me. 102.7 KISS FM, y'all.

0: Yeah, 102.7 KISS FM, LA's number one hit music station. It is EJ. Did you see how they're trying to come out with some oyster-infused soft-serve ice cream? 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I'm thinking of all things for you to, like, infuse together. You thought oysters and ice cream would be it? I'm so confused as to why anybody would want this. 102.7 KISS FM.
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It's EJ. By the way, if you want to see my guy, Matt Rife, at the Greek Theater on July 13th, I'm going to get you a shout out winning. In about 20 minutes, you know I got you. 102.7 Kiss FM, y'all. Yeah.

0: Hey, 102.7 KISS FM, LA's number one hit music station. My name is EJ. You're minutes away from those Matt Rife tickets. You know what's going down at the Greek Theater, July 13th. 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But give me about 10 minutes. I'll get you your shot to win. But first, what you got going on?
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9: 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Prosecutors say they will be asking for a retrial of the man accused of setting the Palisades fire. Taylor Swift and Travis Kelce will celebrate their wedding Friday at Madison Square Garden.
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My name is EJ. 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

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It is EJ. You know what I cannot stand? When you make plans with someone and they keep adding people into the mix. I don't know why, but it low-key not makes me want to go anymore. I don't know why I'm like that. It is what it is. It's Kiss.

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2: Okay, y'all are stressing me out. Got me over here thinking that Taylor Swift wants to get married at Madison Square Garden, even though that's what they're talking about online. I just don't see that happening. Like, come on, y'all. Taylor, I knew it. I knew you. It's KISS.

Hey, 104 pack of tickets for Knott's Berry Farm, bro. This is going to be so dope. I would take me and my friends, because I ain't got no kids, to Knott's Berry Farm and just like go and eat the funnel cakes and whatnot. If you want to go, I'm going to get you a shout out winning in about 30 minutes, y'all.

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I was reading something that says most psychopaths are charming. I'm like, isn't that like the number one symptom of like a psychopath, of how charming they are? I'm just saying, be wary, 102.7 KISS FM.

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0: Wow, I can't. 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
2: 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All I do is yell and scream when my friends start yelling and screaming, y'all. 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

0: 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My name is EJ. 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We got the countdown next. 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What's up?
1: The worst rumor I heard about myself was I went on vacation with my sister. 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
0: 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She probably still breastfeeds your husband.
1: She tries to. 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

0: that I had cancer.
1: Oh.
0: Apparently, my brother went to school and made up a rumor about me having cancer, and everyone was pretty sympathetic about it.
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Yo, Bruno, I just made 102.7 Kiss FM. I am so excited to be talking to Sienna Spiral. She's going to be hanging out on The Vibe this weekend. The new album is going to be dropping on Friday, and I'm like hella hyped to hear it. Down is Hill, number 7 tonight. It's Kiss.

0: Yo, these rumors that you heard about yourself are diabolical. It is Kiss FM. What is the worst rumor you heard?
1: That I was terminally ill and dying.
0: Woo! Who did that? Who said that?
1: I don't know. A whole city believed that I was terminally ill.
0: And you don't know who started it?
1: I have no idea who started it.
0: So how did people treat you after that rumor?
1: No, actually, people were like hated me because I was dying, and there was not even like a fund. I didn't even get any money out of it. I am alive and well.
0: I'm glad to hear that. Dracula.

Yo, that is my song right there. Olivia Dean, So Easy to Fall in Love. I cannot wait to see that show when it gets here, man. It's 102.7 KISS FM, LA's number one hit music station. My name is EJ. We got the biggest song in LA. Goes to my guy right here, Bruno Mars. Let's go. Risk It All, number one on KISS.

0: 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My name is EJ. Yo.
1: Hi.
2: Are you in the bathroom?
1: No, I'm in the kitchen.
2: You sound like you were in the bathroom. I was like, you are talking to me in the bathroom? Are we at that point in our relationship?
1: No, that's just nasty. 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
2: Wait, nasty? I do that all the time. 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
1: Don't do that. 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
1: It's the bathroom.
2: I mean, what I could just be in there washing my face. Look at you judging.
1: Okay. Yeah, I give you that.
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2: All right, it's quitting time. I'm getting up out of here. Say what up on the gram. It is me, EJ. I'm going to leave you with some Gracie Abrams right now. Hit the wall. Kayla's up next. 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
2: What's up? It's Kayla checking in for the late night show. We're gonna have some fun tonight. I'm hanging out with you literally all night long. So let's start with One Republic. It's Need Your Love.

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I'm Kayla. This weekend is about to be crazy in LA. Oh my gosh, the traffic has already started. I mean, people are coming into town, leaving town. People are all over the place for the 4th of July weekend. And we actually have your chance to win your share of $250,000 tomorrow.

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2: So a couple months ago, I talked to Teddy Swims and I asked him which one of his tattoos means the most to him. 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And he was just like, sure, I'll be your canvas. At this point, Teddy Swims has no skin left to tattoo. Let's do Mr. Know-It-All.

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2: When she performs this one during the World Cup final halftime show, I'm going to lose my mind. Shakira teaming up with Burna Boy. It's Die Die.

Drop dead. It's 102.7 Kiss FM, number one for new music discovery. So, did you hear the news about Le Sserafim? They were added to the lineup for the iHeartRadio Music Festival. So, if that's not an incentive to get tickets, I don't know what is. Cardi B's also performing, Benson Boone too. AXS.com, get tickets. The Time of My Life on the new hit list.

once Ariana Grande puts out her album Petal, I would love for her to put out a live version too. Just hearing some of the songs that she sings on tour and how she switches it up, it sounds like a brand new song. It's the new hit list with Dominic Fike. I can't.

0: 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So Olivia Rodrigo just debuted a Lego collection. Not gonna lie, I've been on Legos heavy lately. 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
1: 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Confessions 2 is coming out Friday. So ready for new Madonna music. It's the new hit list. Thanks for hanging out.

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So our iHeartRadio Music Festival is going to be here before you know it, okay? I can't even believe that it's already July. September will be here quick. And Ryan Seacrest wants to send you

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We're still giving you a chance to win VIP tickets to go to Olivia Rodrigo's Music Festival. It's an all-women festival, which I am obsessed with that. Doechii, Cat's Eye, Eli, Chappell Roan, all performing in Irvine, which is going to be so much fun. You got a chance to win this morning starting at 6:10 right here on KISS. All right.

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2: How's it Thursday already? What's up? It's Kayla, and I've been getting a lot of requests for this one. So we're doing Ella Langley, Choosing Texas.

0: Are you ready for the craziness that's about to be LA over the next couple days? It's 102.7 Kiss FM. TSA says 19 million people are going to be traveling between now and July 6th. It's supposed to be absolutely crazy, and there's going to be a lot of people coming into LA, leaving. Traffic's going to be insane, but whatever you do, have fun. There's a lot to do in the city. I know there's so many events happening both Friday, Saturday, and Sunday. So if you need a list of some suggestions, whether it's in DTLA or Santa Monica, they're doing a whole bunch of stuff. 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

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Did you see JoJo's interview with Sienna Spyro? I love her so much. She's a queen of yearning, and she just bears it all. 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
2: I've heard so many different theories about Taylor Swift and Travis Kelce's wedding. 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That sounds like Taylor.

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She's going to be taking the stage at our iHeartRadio Music Festival. So is La Seraphim. We just added them the other day. Benson Boone. You could be there. 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
2: 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I love this for Gracie Abrams. It's Hit the Wall.

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Just beware, traffic is about to be insane today. People coming in the city, out the city. Airport's about to be insane. TSA said 19 million people are supposed to be traveling this weekend.

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2: 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At this point, Teddy Swims has no more space left on his skin for any more tattoos. Is Mr. Know-It-All. She

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2: 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And I just need that version. 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Hate That I Made You Love Me.

A few more days left to win your share of $250,000. We're celebrating America's birthday. America 250 is this weekend. And we want you to take that money and do whatever you want with it, honestly. 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
2: Shakira's doing the World Cup final halftime show. 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She's with Burna Boy's Die.

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I still can't believe these are my last few days living in Los Angeles. It has been the best 4.5 years of my life, being able to talk to you every single night and morning. These are the times that I will cherish and take with me all the way back to the East Coast.

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2: Good morning. Happy Thursday. I'm Kayla at Kayla Thomas 40 on socials. Harry Styles is on KISS FM. It's American Girls.

still shook at the couple that climbed the Empire State Building yesterday. Like, how did they get to the tippy top? And then he dropped down on one knee and proposed to her. Did you see the video? 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
2: Today is allegedly Taylor Swift's rehearsal dinner. I'm hearing rumors that there's a ceremony, then the big reception at Madison Square Garden. Like, there's so many theories floating around, and I'm sure we're all wrong about all of it. It's Taylor Swift.

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2: It's finally July, which is so crazy to even say. But this is the month that Gracie Abrams is dropping her new album, Daughter from Hell. Let's do Hit the Wall.

0: And for adults with type 2 diabetes and known heart disease, Jardiance can lower the risk of cardiovascular death too. 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
2: Good morning. Happy Thursday. We're almost to your long weekend. I'm Kayla. And Ariana Grande to start off your morning. It's Hate That It Made You Love Me.

excited to support Olivia Rodrigo's Daisy Chain Fields Festival. It's an all-women lineup, and all the proceeds go to help organizations that support women and girls. So we have your chance to win VIP tickets this morning between 6 a.m. and 10 a.m. So if you want to go, make sure you listen to Win on Kiss.

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2: I'm ready for all the World Cup action this weekend. 4th of July as well. 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Shakira and Burna Boy, it's Die Die.

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2: 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It's Need Your Love.

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2: I'm Kayla, and I think it's time for me to get out of here. 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
1: So, Ruby, I like this question. You got married, what, a year ago? How long has it been?
2: Yeah, it's been about a year.
1: About a year.
2: Mm.
1: And now you're asking us, do married people like getting hit on? Why do you ask?
2: Well, I went to a World Cup watch party at Nativo in Highland Park, and a guy tried to pick up on my girlfriend while her man was in the bathroom. So she kind of shut it down. But later she was like, wait, that kind of made my day. Like, I wish more men would just approach women, and whether it's compliment or try to hit on them. She was just really flattered. So that's why I was like, it got me thinking, if you are in a happy relationship, do you still enjoy being hit on? Yeah. Or does it make you feel uncomfortable?
3: Yes. No, the answer is no.
1: Oh, the answer is absolutely yes, because you know you're not going to do anything, but it makes you feel good about you.
3: It doesn't. It makes me panic, and I don't like want to have a conversation with you at all.
1: You don't want to get compliments?
3: No, no. This actually happened to me a few weeks ago. I was out at the Woodman in Sherman Oaks with my girlfriends.
1: And
3: the
1: Woodman.
3: Everybody
1: goes there
3: to get a drink for us, because they are at the table. And the guy's starting to talk to me next to me, and he's asking me questions. Oh, do you live around here? And oh, like, what do you do for work? And I'm like, I can't. Like, I'm like, media.
1: Yeah, but you know, being a guy, we don't get hit on. So when we do get hit on, it's like, this is a great day. Like, this is a great day. And I don't think that a compliment, it doesn't always have to be hitting. Also, if you give somebody a compliment, it could also be a compliment, right?
2: Right.
1: I mean, I don't know. Hit on me if you want. I'm out there. Hit on me. I'm
2: shoot
1: down.
2: Your shot.
3: Well, you're single.
1: Let's go.
3: Yeah, obviously. You're single. Yeah. You're not married. You want to be
1: great.
3: Hit on.
1: I'm going to start going to Chubby Woodman's. What's it called?
3: The Woodman.
1: The Woodman. Whatever it is. It's fine. If you trust yourself, don't worry about it. But it's nice to know that people still find you, you know, marketable.
3: Speaking of the bars, I want to shout out all the bars. At least I see the ones like on Ventura Boulevard mostly, but it's everywhere in LA.
1: World Cup.
3: The World Cup is bringing the city together in so many ways. I was just driving down the boulevard the other day, and I guess a goal happened, and it was like, boom!
1: You can hear it.
3: It was just so cool. I love it.
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0: 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Let's gather with Mandy in North Hollywood. She's calling about a question. The question, Mandy, is how do you bring up moving in together with somebody you're seeing?
1: Yeah, so my boyfriend and I have been dating for a year, and my lease is about to be up in a couple of months. And so I've been dropping hints about living together, like, wow, like, apartment hunting is really expensive, or it'd be really nice to split, with, you know, rent with someone.
2: Oh, good.
1: You know, and then also it'd be like, what places would be perfect for the both of us, but nothing. Like,
0: he's not picking up on that last hint. What place would be right for the both of us? He's not picking up on that?
1: No, it doesn't seem like it. And like, he never once said, like, maybe we should get a place together.
0: Do you stay with him? Like, is it a frequent thing where you stay with him for periods of time?
1: Yeah, like, we'll, like, spend a night at each other's houses, you know, places and everything. And like,
0: here's the way it goes sometimes for me. Drawer space, closet space, all starts to happen. And then it's just like, the conversation is right there in front of you. It sounds to me like you need to address with your boyfriend what he's not seeing clearly when you say, what do you think about a place for the both of us? Is he not enthusiastic? Is he not optimistic? Because it sounds like he's intentionally, I don't want to say it, but intentionally ignoring that. And that could be a bigger problem at the root of it. So I would pinpoint that statement and ask him why he's not responding to it. And I wish you good luck, Mandy.
1: Thank you.
0: She's like, I did not want to hear that.
3: Well, I know.
0: All right. Well, good luck and thank you very much for listening. I hope it works out, okay?
1: Thank you.
0: Can you be that oblivious? I mean, if you are into somebody and you want something to happen, then you go, that sounds great. I agree. I've been thinking the same thing. Those are the things that happen. But I like you. I didn't want to like you, and I like you. I mean, that's a beautiful conversation.
3: He's not into it.
0: He's not. What's the why are you squinting at me, Tanya?
2: Because there's a common theme I've been noticing that I didn't want to like you, but I like you. I feel like something's going on with you right now. There's something going on. Yeah, see, they're smiling. There's something going on with you right now.
0: Because I didn't want to like you?
2: Because I didn't, you know, I didn't want to like you, and then I liked you.
0: No, I think a lot of people feel that way. That's why I didn't want to get a dog, because I didn't want to fall in love with the dog and have it break my heart because of the lifespan.
2: I'm just saying I've been picking up lately on this sentiment that you're sharing.
0: Oh, well, let's see how your radar is.
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3: So this 101 South, right at about Glendale Boulevard, which there are reports of a fire. Now, the fire not on the freeway, right? But it is adjacent to it, and sometimes that slows everybody down. Here's the problem with this 405 South at Getty Center Drive. We have a large pothole that's in the right lane, and a lot of people already pull to the right shoulder, damage to their vehicles, flat tires, that kind of thing. The 60 is actually slower than what you would expect because the westbound side of Valley Way, we have this crash that's been sitting in lanes. I will say this much, Orange County looks real good. 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I'm Ginger Chan. 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
4: Thank you, Ginger. Temps are going to be in the low 70s in Venice today. Redlands, warmer for you, inland, a high of 85, and right now it is 61 in Hollywood.
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2: Guaranteed human.

entertaining Paula and Jenny. If you're just waking up right now, we're here and we're here to help get you out the door this morning. Olivia Rodrigo, Drop Dead, 102.7 KISS FM is on. I know.

0: It is Kiss. There's Olivia Rodrigo. You're looking for us to play Olivia Rodrigo twice back to back, meaning one and one. So that's twice, but one and one back to back. And when you do, you call me and that gets you access to her sold out festival in Orange County, which we'll tell you all about, but it seems super fun. So I did not sleep well last night. Sissany, Tanya, I don't know how it's going to go. After that full moon Monday, my circadian rhythm seemingly has been off. I was so frustrated last night that I got up and I was like, do I go lay on the couch and try and sleep? I could not get comfortable.
1: That's a bad night.
0: I was there. I couldn't get, you ever get into a state where you could just not get comfortable into your sleeping position?
1: Yes, I have. And it's horrible.
0: It's the worst. You flip. My neck hurts. Mm-hmm. My shoulder hurts. I flip. And I thought, what do I do? Do I just get up and call you guys and say, let's start at 3 a.m.?
2: No.
1: You could.
0: It could have been a marathon. No,
1: it could. I probably would have woken up.
0: Well, if you're just waking up, we're here. Yes, Tanya.
2: Do you know what you need?
0: Oh, my gosh. Yes, I have quite a list.
2: So it's not going to be good for your game. However,
0: how's my game going?
1: She wants you to tape your lips.
2: Yes. Ah. But that's not what I was going to suggest. I was going to suggest you get a pregnancy pillow. So I've been sleeping with one for about a year and a half.
0: Of all the things I came in that I think I would hear today, that was not on the list.
2: Let me tell you why. So I've had one for the last year and a half. It goes in between your knees. And it's the same height so that your head lays on it too. And so it's like so good for your back and your shoulders.
0: How do you fit another person
1: in
0: your
1: bed? That's what I'm saying. I couldn't get...
0: Between duct tape and in pillows.
1: I was so happy to get rid of this pillow because it takes up so much space.
0: It takes so much space, right?
2: It does.
0: I need maximum separation in the bed if there's somebody in the bed. So I don't think I'm going to get a pregnancy pillow, Tanya.
2: I think you should try it. Don't knock it. Just try it.
0: So I don't sleep on my side.
2: I know, you sleep on your stomach, which is what I used to do. It's very bad for your back.
0: They just showed me a picture of this. Mark just showed me a picture
1: of this.
0: It's
1: like another body in the bed.
0: It's like a hammock.
2: Yes.
0: It's the size of a hammock.
2: I'm telling you, you're going to sleep like a little baby with this thing.
1: You won't.
2: Swear.
1: It's going to prop up your neck too much. I honestly hated it. It was so uncomfortable for me.
2: Oh, my, because I think you'd use it when you were pregnant.
1: But Tanya,
2: yes,
1: you sleep.
2: It's a pregnancy pillow. They need a rebrand.
0: What should it be called?
2: It should be called the Heavenly Sleep Pillow. Because I'm telling you, I will not get rid of this pillow.
0: I will look like a baby kangaroo sleeping in that thing.
2: You're going to... Please, give me 4 nights of sleep with this pillow. Just 4.
1: Why not?
0: What am I going to tell people it is?
2: Well, who's in your bed right now? Let's start there. Okay? I thought you were Han Solo, so...
0: Oh, all right. I see where you're taking this. This is all trickery.
2: No, it's not. Right. I swear it's not.
1: She's got a plan.
2: I swear.
0: It's right. Yeah, exactly. The pregnancy pill doesn't even exist probably.
1: Yeah, and I'm just going to talk
0: about
1: your sheets.
0: Put this in now. Oh, who's there? Oh, really? You got neighbors? What do you got? All right. Well, good morning. Here we go. Gracie Abram tickets next.
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2: So I looked at two spots. Your drive in Van Nuys, stretches of the 405 freeway, and then your ride into the Cajon Pass. And those are areas where I see that cloud cover is low-lying, especially in the Cajon Pass. And so it's something that I want you to be careful of. In fact, I looked again at those real-time traffic maps of the 15 heading into the pass, and it is really slow. Now, the northbound side of the 215 split in that same spot, we have the left lane that's taken up. It's a crash where one of those cars can't drive off on its own, so it needs a tow unit to get here to clear it. 91 westbound side at Lincoln Avenue, that crash, they're trying to get everybody over to the right shoulder. I think they're going to be able to do that, but it's still a little slow here. Orange County is still really good. I'm just going to leave that alone. And then I'm noticing there's a little bit of chatter still about this. Let's see. Now I want to go back to look at that large pothole because it was reported. I don't see it anymore. It was reported originally 405 southbound side, I believe right at about Squirrelball Center Drive. 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I'm Ginger Chan. 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
3: Thank you, Ginger. A little bit of cloudiness this morning and then sunshine. Seal Beach, a high of 72. Riverside, a high of 84. And right now it's 61 in Hollywood.

Kiss FM. All right, so if this is happening to your partner at work, they could be more likely to cheat on you. I'm going to tell you what I saw at 6:55. It's Kiss. And I know

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1: So today at noon, it's Thursday, July 2nd, and today at noon, we will be officially halfway through 2026, 182 days and a half in the other direction, now downhill into the new year. And today's going to be the worst 4th of July traffic ever because of the 4th of July weekend coming up. So the roads will be the most packed today. I mean, tens of millions of road trippers today on the roads and over the 4th of July weekend. Partly sunny, highs in the mid 70s, upper 80s inland, which is nice. There is a World Cup match at noon. Spain
2: so that
1: versus
2: will add-
1: Austria. Exactly. That will add to the tension. Spain versus Austria at Los Angeles Stadium downtown. Then 4 p.m. Portugal, Croatia, and then Switzerland and Algeria in Vancouver. So that's what's happening today. Knott's Berry Farm tickets coming up in just a minute. Now, Tanya, you have a trending report, and you're saying that there is a similarity to two people here?
2: Yeah, I think I found a celebrity that hates dating just as much as you do.
1: I don't use the H word.
2: The H word is not...
1: I don't like that word. Mm-mm. I don't like to use it, actually. I really don't.
3: Your parents teach you not to use that word?
2: Never. My parents never.
3: Really?
2: My parents taught me to express my emotions.
4: Oh, that was like, no.
1: Well, that is a rude expression.
4: I was not allowed to use the word hate.
1: No, I was, me either. I was supposed to say loathe.
4: I wasn't even given a word to replace it with.
2: Okay. So, I found a celebrity that dislikes dating as much as you.
4: Yes.
1: Okay, so what's funny is that when you're told that as a kid, Sissany, like to me, anytime someone says it, I'm like,
4: yes, it's like a bad word.
1: You can't say that.
4: I know.
1: Yeah.
4: And I'm passing it down to my kids.
1: Then there's Tanya. Okay, go ahead.
2: Okay, so Angelina Jolie, who never talks about this stuff publicly, says she has not dated anyone, not a single person, since her divorce from Brad Pitt a decade ago.
1: But that's wild.
2: Yeah,
1: wow.
2: So 10 years single, one of the most beautiful, accomplished women in the world, and she just completely closed that chapter of her life. She told Yahoo Entertainment that I haven't dated or been with anyone since I divorced a decade ago. So I kind of get in my head that that aspect of me is not centered in my life if I'm focusing on my children and my family. But her daughters are the ones nudging her back in. Zahara, Shiloh, Vivian, they're basically telling their mom, it's your turn. She said, they speak to me as a young woman and I see what I want for them. And in a way, this is reminding me of what I might have lost myself. So it sounds like she's going to get back in the dating world now. But for 10 years, she literally just closed that door.
1: I mean, I don't dislike it enough to be alone. I hate, loathe loneliness more than having to date. Does that make sense?
2: Yes. However, she has kids. And so I feel like she maybe doesn't feel alone because she
4: has... because you're so busy.
2: Yeah.
1: So what are you saying?
4: She's available. She's
2: baby.
4: Available.
2: And Angelina Jolie is ready for dating.
1: All right. So if you're on Happen or Bagel Meets Coffee.
4: Right.
1: Good luck.
4: Nectar.
1: See who's out there. Coming up next, Knott's Berry Farm tickets. You're on Kiss.
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7: 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I'm Javier El Chicharito Hernandez, and this is Learning to be Human. 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

0: 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Here's KTLA's Ginger Chan.
1: So I just looked again at that drive along the 405 freeway. We're talking about in Van Nuys where there is a lot more of that fog that is developing than we're seeing in other areas. And then it's still pretty tough than Cajon Pass. This 10 freeway, the westbound side of Del Mar Avenue for our friends in the SGV. So it is a report of a crash. I don't have a lot of details. I just know it's here. 105 westbound side at Long Beach Boulevard. There was a fire here. And because of that, a lot of people can see that smoke, and that's starting to drift onto the freeway. 110 northbound side of Manchester Avenue. There's another fire. It looks like most of that is out. The thing is, we're seeing a lot of fires, debris. We even had this pothole that was in lane. So a lot going on for a morning like this. 5 southbound side at the 91. The driver went too fast, ended up crashing into the right shoulder wall. 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I'm Ginger Chan. 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
2: Thank you, Ginger. A little bit cloudy this morning in some areas of SoCal. Los Alamitos, a high of 76 for you later today. And San Dimas, for you, a high of 80. And right now it's 62 in Hollywood.
3: 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As I mentioned earlier, if you're in Silver Lake, Chuy Martinez is going to be there rolling up for free gas, giving you free gas this morning live in person.

0: It's Justin Bieber, Seacrest with you. All right, so coming up after 7 o'clock, we have a Ryan's Roses. And she says her husband has become a completely different person after what the babysitter witnessed at the movies. She's terrified that she already knows why. 7:40 this morning, we will get into that. We mentioned there's a game at LA Stadium, Los Angeles Stadium, a match coming up noon today. Your husband is obsessed with watching the World Cup, no matter where he is or what he's doing, right, Sissany?
1: I know. Obviously, Michael is half Argentinian, and he is rooting for Argentina and USA, and like just in general, all of the teams in World Cup. We've been watching all the matches. But we're at a wedding this past weekend, and he's like, the Argentina game is going to be during the reception. And I was like, look. I was like, this is Erica. This is our best friend. Like, you cannot be watching the game during.
0: No, Erica should have a TV screen for all these people that are at her wedding reception.
1: On her wedding day. Thank you, sir.
0: How cool to do.
1: No. Even I, who love sports, say no to that.
0: So what do you do? You sneak peek at the device?
1: Yes, and I caught him at one moment, and I'm literally coming up to him right when Argentina had scored a goal. This is him. Listen.
0: Where am I? All right, Erica must have been terrified at that point.
1: Yeah, she was on the dance floor, and it was just like so funny to kind of just see his passion and emotion during this.
0: It's
1: wedding.
0: Amazing. Michael needs some attention, Sissany. I mean, really, you should really give him some love. Poor planning on Erica's part. I cannot blame Michael. Poor planning. Oh. The wedding reception during this game?
1: Come
0: on.
1: How is she supposed to know you planned
0: it? World Cup is every 4 years. Yeah, she should have seen it coming.
1: No. But honestly, you kind of don't realize when you plan these things. I planned a family vacation. We're going to go to Catalina for the weekend thinking, okay, this is great. And I accidentally planned it for the weekend of the finals, which is coming up in a few weeks. And Michael's having a panic attack. He's like, well, if Argentina's in the finals, I don't know if I can go on the family vacation.
0: Hey, everyone has a plan until they get punched in the face. Somebody said that. That was a quote.
1: I'm not understanding how that correlates with this conversation.
0: Well, they need to listen to the podcast up at noon today. All right. Your partner is more likely to cheat if this is happening at work. And then we have Ryan's Roses. Ew. All right. It's Thursday. It's Kiss. Next.
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1: Random Instagram things.
0: I'd be rude for me not to share today's quote. Okay, this is actually great. Today's quote, Mark, remind me to do this quote every hour. This quote is the secret sauce to a successful partnership. Are you ready? This is going to change your world. Are you ready? Madison, you're the summer intern. You're lucky to learn this at whatever age you are.

0: with both people trying to be the 60.
1: I disagree.
2: I disagree,
0: no,
2: too.
0: No, that's the best. No, everyone's
1: and
0: trying.
1: I'll tell you why I disagree.
0: Oh,
2: it should be 100, 100.
1: No, I disagree to that, too.
0: What? All right, we'll come back with Sisney's thoughts. It's Kiss.

0: is a Seacrest here. Okay, so I was saying the quote of the day, I think it's the secret sauce to a relationship. Every relationship should be 60-40 with both trying to be 60. That means everyone's trying to be better.
1: Yes, everyone's trying to be better, but the reality is that we're never that. We're never 60. We're never... We sometimes can only give 10, and you have to communicate that to your partner and say, like, today I'm only a 10, and you need to come up and help me and be a 90. That is the true connection to a perfect
0: partnership. Well, that's not a good quote. I mean, I'm definitely the 40 trying to get to the 60 to match the other person.
2: No, if you're going to do a quote, why don't you do 100-100?
0: Because it doesn't make any sense.
1: Yeah, that one doesn't really make sense either.
0: Like, that doesn't even sit with me. I've already forgotten it.
1: I'm just saying, this is not a realistic quote. It's cute, but it's not realistic.
0: I just aim to be cute, Cecilia. Yeah. I'm not trying to be so perfect. So I'm just trying to be 40 to 60. My 20% jump here. Let's get to headlines. What do you have this morning?
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4: Well, this is cute. This is exciting. The U.S. men's national team advances to the round of 16 with a 2-0 win last night. What a game. The U.S. will now face Belgium on Monday. A boil water notice has been issued for a 2-block section of Koreatown after routine testing detected E. coli in tap water samples. Caltrans is advising drivers to explore alternate routes if they plan to be anywhere near SoFi Stadium during today's noon match between Spain and Austria. Today is also expected to be the worst day for holiday traffic. And Lego has launched a new collection for Olivia Rodrigo fans, featuring a record player, vinyl, guitar, and flower bouquet. It's out on August 1st. 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
6: So we had this semi that ended up stalling.

0: out 91 West at Central, but I think it cleared on its own. That driveway is still a little bit on the slow side, and that's the part that's in the Inland Empire. I cannot stress enough how bad that fog is moving through the Cajon Pass. Very difficult. I mean, it may be in your best interest, like if you have plans to head to Vegas, to wait it out just a little bit. I don't think the traffic is going to deteriorate much because that visibility, it looks like it's almost at zero. It could be like maybe 10, 15 feet though. 5 South at the 91, so that's where we have reports of a driver who was smashed into the wall, spun out. Might still be sitting in lane, so we're going to watch that. And the 110 North, not too far from USC, 110 North at Adams Boulevard. 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I'm Ginger Chan. 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
1: Thank you, Ginger. Yes, that fog right now for your morning commute in some parts of SoCal. And then later today, temps are going to be in the low 80s in Santa Clarita, Playa Vista, along the coast, low 70s for you. And right now, it is 62 in Hollywood.
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1: 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Seacrest here and Chewy Martinez out in Silver Lake. He's got free gas. 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

0: 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You are getting a Ryan's Roses call at 7:40 this hour this morning. Silver Lake is where Chuy Martinez is, not far from Silver Lake Ramen. He also likes that dinosaur coffee shop out there, I heard.
1: That's right.
0: And in between, he's filling up your tank of gas. What you got, brother?
1: I'm here with my man Gil, who's actually on his way to work, and he's in the elevator business, Ryan.
0: Let's meet Gil.
1: Here you go, brother.
0: Gil.
2: Hey, what's up, Ryan?
0: My brother. So how are elevator sales these days?
2: Pretty good, man. Pretty good.
0: What's the average number of floors an elevator needs to reach?
2: Honestly, just two floors.
0: Just two. Now, what's the highest?
2: Stop going up.
0: What's the tallest elevator you've ever been responsible for?
2: We only do residential, so it's only been a five stop.
3: Oh, okay.
0: A five stop residential? That seems like a tall residence.
3: Yeah.
0: Residence?
2: Yeah.
0: So, Gil, lots of ups and downs in your business, I would imagine, but.
2: Absolutely,
3: wow.
2: Ryan.
3: What a ding, ding, ding.
0: Anyway, I'm full of them. We got your gas for you this morning, my brother. Thank you so much for letting Chuy come up and take care of it. Yeah, for sure. How long is your commute?
2: Right now, it'll be like 30 minutes.
0: Yeah, 30 each way. Silver Lake to where?
2: I'm going towards Beverly Hills.
0: Right on. Do you put floor 3 in your elevators, or does it go 2 to 4? Oh, 13 is the unlucky one.
3: Yeah,
0: right?
3: I was like, what's wrong with 3? 3 is actually quite a nice one.
2: I mean, minimum is 2, you know?
0: But most people don't put 13, do they?
3: Yeah.
2: Absolutely not.
0: Yeah. But 14 is 13, so if you count.
3: Yeah, that's like crazy.
0: Gil, I could really spend a lot of time with you, but I'll let you get to work. Thank you so much for coming on with us. You take good care.
2: Have a great one.
0: You too, brother.
1: Nice.
0: Chuy Martinez in Silver Lake. I'm serious about that dinosaur coffee. Go grab some and then we'll check in with you in a little bit.
1: All right, baby.
0: Okay, talk to you soon. Chuy Martinez out Silver Lake is the spot this morning. He's been out every day, all week long, different places on Kiss FM, giving that free gas away. Gracie Abrams tickets in a minute.
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1: Way update. 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
2: So, wow, there are a lot of things that are still sitting in lanes. This 110 North at Adams, we talked about it earlier, that there is a report of just some kind of stall. I don't think it's going to be here for a long time. I just want to warn you, it's here, 91 eastbound side at Imperial Highway. So in the main lanes, it looks like it's a stalled work truck or something like that. But the 5 south at the 91, that's a tough spot because they had this crash. It just got everybody over to the right shoulder. 91 westbound side at Green River Road, that's where they're saying that wreck is also out of lanes, but involves a big heavy-duty truck. And so sometimes it takes a while to clear it. Everything in the Cajon Pass is tough because of the thick fog. 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I'm Ginger Chan. 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
3: Thank you, Ginger. A little bit of morning fog and then sunshine later today. Corona, a high of 82. Manhattan Beach, a high of 72. And right now it's 62 in Hollywood.
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0: great local story about redemption, I think, would be the theme coming up here. 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

0: It's KISS. So we got a World Cup match at noon, Los Angeles Stadium. It's Spain versus Austria. There's one at 4, Portugal, Croatia, in Toronto, and then Switzerland and Algeria in Vancouver. And there is a local story. It's getting a lot of buzz from somebody. It's giving away free haircuts outside the stadium, right?
1: Yeah, it's this guy who actually was just released from prison, actually. And his name is Raul Arias, and he's the owner of Primo's Barbershop. He decided to set up right outside SoFi Stadium and give these free haircuts to people. He says it's just a way of giving back to Los Angeles and welcoming everyone who's coming in for the matches from all over the world. And that's exactly what he's doing. So it's not even just people that live here in LA, but let's just like, it's visitors and stuff. And he set up with a team. There's like two other barbers that he brought with him, and they're all just giving cuts.
0: Does he have a shop? Is that what his hustle is now? Okay,
1: yes.
0: So he has a shop. Maybe, I thought I heard he gives away free haircuts in his neighborhood too sometimes as well.
1: Oh, I love that. Yeah.
0: But it is a second chance story, right? A new start, a story of redemption. It sounds like the guy really wants to turn his life around.
1: Yeah.
0: He's committed to doing that.
1: Exactly that, and just bringing people together in general. And the barbers that he has at his shop are also kind of people that he wants to, like, in his words, get off the streets. And so this is like a great thing for them to do. It's meaningful, and it's a way to connect people.
0: All right, so look for him possibly today at that noon match when you're at Los Angeles Stadium. Coming up next, I got Ryan's Roses for you and some Knott's Berry Farm tickets to score.
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1: I mean, the drive is really starting to load up, like, on this 215. So it's the northbound side, right at about Eucalyptus Avenue, excuse me. Oh, we have a pretty big response. So the right lane's still taken up, and it looks like that was a fairly serious crash. The same for the 10 westbound side, right about Sierra Avenue. Just reports of a tie-up that's still sitting in lanes. Watching that 118 west, right about Tampa Avenue. I don't have too many details. I know someone crashed into the wall here, so that's adding to kind of a slow drive. Oh, brand new signaler just issued, 57 south at Imperial Highway. That looks to me like the right lane is now blocked. They're saying there was a spill, and now they have that shut down until at least 8:30. 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
2: Thank you, Ginger. Well, it's going to be beautiful later on today. I know right now it's a little cloudy. I got that marine layer sticking around until lunchtime. Pasadena, then a high of 80 for you today. Long Beach, a high of 76. And right now it is 62 in Hollywood.
3: All right, Sisney, thank you. We're almost to Ryan's Roses, and right now I have Knott's Berry Farm tickets. This is for Color 102. It's a four-pack just to score some fun this summer on us. Knott's Summer Nights going on now through August 30th. Then we got Ryan's Roses, so that's what's happening on KISS FM. Thursday, July 2nd, and it's on.

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This track, and after it, it's Ryan's Roses. Her husband's been acting completely different lately. We heard that a lot, but why is he doing it? She's very worried.

0: 102.7 Kiss FM. It's time for Ryan's Roses. So Mariah has reached out to us, Sissany, Tanya, in Sherman Oaks, saying, my husband's been acting totally different lately. He's rarely home and spends a lot of time with his friends who don't seem like good people. Now, she says, her babysitter says she saw her husband at a movie with another woman. Mariah, thanks for coming on. What did your babysitter see? Can you give us some detail?
1: My babysitter saw this woman with my husband and said that while they were sitting together, they had the love, like the divider up in the love seat between them. And it seemed intimate. It did not seem like a friend.
0: Did you ask your husband about this sighting?
1: I have not.
0: Oh, do you know what movie they saw?
1: Disclosure Day. That's what my babysitter said that she went to see. So.
0: And you say that this makes sense because he's been acting strange lately. Like he's giving you signs that something's up.
1: Yeah, something really just completely flipped sometime around February. He started hanging out with a kind of a new friend group with some guys that he met online. And, he just kind of seems a little distracted, not home a lot, a little more, just distant. I mean, I've known him for so long. We've been married for 9 years and, he's just never talked to me or not talked to me like this. I mean, it's so hard to describe what has changed. All I know is that it really does feel like something just 180 sometime, early in the year.
0: Okay, hold on 1 second. We're going to make the call to him next. It's Ryan's Roses on KISS.

0: It's Kiss. So here's the thing. We're about to make this call to Mariah's husband for Ryan's roses. So what happens if she finds out he's cheating? I mean, that's the important question. What are you going to do? She's married to him, and her babysitter saw him out with another woman after he's been acting strange anyway, and they were very close to each other at the movies. So, Mariah, if it's true and you verify that he's cheating, what are you going to do?
1: I don't know. I have, I don't know. But I'm, you know, we have a son. I'm scared that I'm going to have to start over. I'm scared that my marriage is over and I'm going to have to start over with our young son. And I don't know.
0: Okay. Well, let's see what we can verify. I need you to say, Ryan, you have my permission, and then his name.
1: Okay. Ryan, you have my permission to call my husband.
0: Okay, we're going to do that right now. Be very quiet. Sisney's going to offer him roses and try and find out who he's thinking about. Do you know the other woman's name by any chance?
1: No, I do not.
0: Okay, here we go. Be very quiet. We're calling him now.

0: Hello.
1: Hi, can I speak to Bryce, please?
0: Who is this?
1: Hi, my name is Emily. I'm calling from the Valley Florist. How are you doing this morning?
0: I'm all right.
1: Great. So I'm calling because we deliver here locally in surrounding areas, and we're offering a free promotion today. It's a free dozen red roses that you could send to anybody that you'd like. They're absolutely free. We're just trying to promote our business. So is that something that you'd be interested in? Bryce?
2: He hung up.
3: He's gone?
1: He hung up.
3: He was very cagey. Mariah, that was your husband?
4: Yeah, that was his, yeah.
3: Okay. Did that sound, does he normally sound like that?
4: Well, the new Bryce kind of sounds like that, I would say. Okay.
3: Well, yeah. Here's my view. When we've done this before, if everything is going smoothly, then that person on the other end doesn't think twice, or at least verifies it's not a scam, mm-hmm. and says, "Great, I'd love to send it to my wife." There's not a lot of thought process involved in that. You want to send romantic roses to the person you're with. So the fact that he just bailed on the conversation, either he knows it's us calling, or he's really trying to hide something, and I think your babysitter is probably not making this up, unfortunately.
4: Yeah.
3: Good luck to you, Mariah. Thank you for reaching out.
2: Hold on, we're getting him back.
4: Thank you. Thank you for
3: We're getting him back?
1: Yes, I think they got him back.
3: Is he back on the line?
5: Yes, we got him.
3: Oh. Well, what do I do now? Bryce, your voice is being broadcast on the radio. My name is Ryan Seacrest. We just heard you hang up on the flowers offer. Now, Mariah is your wife, correct?
0: Excuse me?
3: Mariah is your wife, and she has been told by your babysitter that you were seen out in public at the movies with another woman. Can you explain that? Bryce, are you cheating on your wife? All right, Bryce is gone. Mariah, there's clearly something going on here. You need to get to the bottom of it with him, but there's a cover-up operation going on. Okay?
4: Okay.
3: And wish you good luck.
4: Thank you.
3: Well, that's a guy you shouldn't trust. I can tell you that.
4: Unfortunately, I think you're right. I really do. So
1: sorry.
3: Good luck to you, Mariah. Thank you very much for reaching out. All right. 102.7 KISS FM. That is Ryan's Roses. It is KISS.

0: It's Summer, back to Friends on Kiss FM. Just coming out of that Ryan's Roses. If you missed it, it wasn't great. And you can hear it later today. It'll be on the podcast midday on iHeartRadio. After 8 o'clock, Tanya, you have a dilemma, right?
1: Yeah, I got a DM from somebody and I have no idea how to respond.
0: Okay, well, that's why we are friends. Coming up, that and now Sisney with the headlines.
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3: Well, the U.S. men's national team advances to the round of 16 with a 2-0 win last night. The U.S. will now face Belgium on Monday. The federal government is suing California over a new law that prohibits gun shops from selling certain handguns that can easily be made fully automatic. The L.A. County Health Department issued ocean water warnings for 4th of July weekend. Stay out of the water near the Redondo Beach Pier, the Santa Monica Pier, and at Cabrillo Beach in San Pedro. And Netflix has announced a new reality competition based on the film Willy Wonka and the Chocolate Factory, and will even use AI to recreate the voice of late actor Gene Wilder. Now, a look at traffic with KTLA's Ginger Chan.
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5: So remember, we have that sig alert issued for the 57 South at Imperial Highway. I just looked at it. They originally said it was like the left lane. It's the right lane that's blocked here. Maybe we did say right lane. But anyway, not only we're talking about a crash, but there was some kind of spill. That's the reason sig alert issued maybe until about 8:30, 35. 405 South at Seal Beach Boulevard. We had something that was sitting in that right lane for such a long time. And now we're seeing everything is clear, but the drive is still fairly tough. Things are starting to improve for the drive through the Cajon Pass. Okay, just looked at that camera. Some of that fog is starting to lift, so we have more than anything a little bit of haze, and that is going to affect your drive just a little bit. Let's go ahead and do this one. The 5 North at Alameda, even though it is just some debris in the left lane, it's slowing some people down. 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A mini sweet and spicy chicken bowl, 3-piece chili crisp dumplings with a Wablaze sauce and a value-sized penalty punch. I'm Ginger Chan. 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
3: Thank you, Ginger. Temps are going to be in the upper 70s in Anaheim today. I know a little gloomy still in some parts of SoCal this morning, but then a high of 72 in Brentwood. Right now, it is 63 in Hollywood.

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If you want to go to our iHeartRadio Music Festival, I will take caller 102 right now to play the famous Vegas Mini Bar Higher Lower game to be there for both nights. Kiss.

0: Dominic Fike, 102.7 Kiss FM. All right, Vegas. It's happening again. September's going to roll around pretty fast now. We're into July. We have our iHeartRadio Music Festival. I have tickets for both nights. Got the MGM stay. I got the food, the beverage credit, the gas card. Done, done, and done. We're going to play
1: Vegas Mini Bar. Higher or lower with Ryan Seacrest.
0: Yeah. Always blows my mind the prices of these mini bars sometimes, right?
2: Yeah.
0: For me, I was never allowed to get the peanut M&Ms as a child.
2: Oh my gosh.
0: My parents would ground me if I ever took any candy out of that mini bar.
2: Yeah, my parents are like, don't even look at it. Don't touch it. Don't look at it.
0: I mean, we took the plastic cups with the plastic wrapped around them. Mm-hmm. That's what we got. Should be excited with the logo of Howard Johnson's. Carmen, are you there?
3: Yes, I'm here.
0: You're going to play that game.
3: Can you hear me?
0: Vegas mini bar, higher or lower for tickets to the whole festival, all right?
3: Okay.
0: So I'm going to give you an item that is in a Vegas hotel mini bar. You tell me if it's higher or lower than $12. Here we go. You ready?
3: Yes.
0: A 12-ounce can of fruit juice, higher or lower than $12 in a mini bar?
3: Lower?
0: Yeah, $10. Bargain shopping. Yeah. All right, here we go. How about this one? The pomegranate vanilla-flavored cashews, higher or lower than $12 in the mini bar?
3: Oh, those are $6 here, so I would say higher.
0: Yes, you're good. Higher, $14. All right. Everybody loves to just let them dissolve on their tongue. A small can of Pringles. Mm-hmm. Higher or lower than $12 in the mini bar?
3: You said small, right? The little one?
0: Small can of Pringles chips.
3: Lower.
0: Higher, $13.
2: No way! That is criminal. Yeah. That's like five Pringles.
0: But they are so good on your tongue. You know the way they fit?
2: And then you can make the little duck lips with two chips.
0: Uh-huh. I do it all the time. And I make a duck sound. Carmen, back to you. One of those little kits they have for adults in the dealio.
3: Oh, that's higher.
0: Yep, you're right. Higher $50 for that thing. Okay, congratulations. Yeah. You're going to the iHeartRadio Music Festival. We will see you there both nights backstage. All the fun, okay?
3: Thank you.
0: Carmen, thank you for listening, and we have more chances to win all the time in the morning on Kiss FM.
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0: Highway update. Here's KTLA's Ginger Chan.
1: So this 91 westbound side right about Atlantic Avenue is where we have this crash that they were able to stop lanes to move everybody over to the right shoulder. 5 north at Alameda Street. So the stall that had been sitting in lanes should also be in the final stages. And then we know that the 57 north at the 10 freeway, that's where we have this car that ended up losing control, crashing and hitting the wall. And that signaler canceled now on that 57 freeway heading on the northbound side right at Imperial Highway. This report is sponsored by LA Metro. Tired of traffic? The Metro D-Line subway runs under Wilshire Boulevard now with 3 new stops connecting downtown LA to Beverly Hills. No parking, no stress. Metro D-Line, the faster way to get across LA. I'm Ginger Chan. 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
2: Thank you, Ginger. A little gloomy and some fog this morning, and then sunshine and heat later on this afternoon. West Covina, a high of 83. Burbank, a high of 79. And right now, it's 63 in Hollywood.
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1: Pink Panther, this is Zara Larsson, Kiss FM. All right, Tanya got a DM, and you don't know what to do with it?
2: Yeah, because it's like kind of a big deal.
1: I know nothing.
2: Me either. It's next. Spicy.

0: 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All right, so Tanya is in a dilemma, and we will try and help you out here. So you got a DM from somebody with intimate information. You don't know who it's from?
1: I know who it's from, so let me just read you the DM. So this is just from somebody that I do not know. And they said, hey, there's a person who I work with, a male, and his wife you follow on Instagram. Well, her husband is horrible and constantly cheats on her. I have proof.
0: Oh, wow.
1: Since you follow her, what is your suggestion? Should I tell her or no?
2: Ah!
0: Wait, so this could be a scam.
1: My initial reaction was going to be to respond to this person and say, who? Like, who are you? Who is this?
0: And then you decided?
1: I decided, then I'm going to feel obligated to tell this
2: right,
1: wife.
2: If she gives you information
1: yes.
2: and you do know the person,
1: yes.
2: then you're in it.
1: Yes,
0: yeah,
1: now
0: but
1: I'm
0: then
1: in
0: the
1: it.
0: Thing is, if this guy's being horrible to somebody that you follow or even know,
1: right.
0: then then that continues to happen, and that's not good either.
1: I know, but then what if this person is a total, like...
0: Well, that's the thing I'm thinking. Maybe this person just want to get in your head and
1: right.
0: have this conversation on
1: right.
0: this show because you do give advice on a daily basis.
2: And also, what if the person you follow is like a celebrity or something?
1: I'd feel better about that because then
0: why
1: I
0: would
1: can't...
0: you feel better if it's anybody? It shouldn't feel good
1: because I can't get that information to that person. But if this is somebody that's in my life and I know it, I would feel responsible to give them this information. But then I don't trust this information because I don't know this person.
0: Well, do you recognize anything that came in with the name?
1: No, they didn't give me a name. Oh, you mean the person that DM'd me?
2: Yeah.
1: No, I tried.
2: But she says they work with the husband?
1: So I tried to find the name. I looked on LinkedIn and I just couldn't connect any dots.
2: Well, all you need to do is look on LinkedIn.
1: What?
2: That, her name.
1: Yeah.
2: Put it in LinkedIn.
1: Different
2: see where
1: person.
2: She works.
1: Many people. It's a common name. Yeah.
0: I don't know if I'd trust it. I think you got to move on.
2: Yeah,
0: I think you got to move on.
1: But if it is legit, and I know this, but then if it is legit, then the universe will work its way out and this wife will find out, right?
2: Yeah.
0: If you want us to say right, yeah.
2: Yeah.
0: It sounds like you do. I don't read your DMs. All right.
1: That's not the moral of the story.
0: That's what I do.
1: There's a lot of amazing DMs that I get that I enjoy. This one in particular put me in a precarious situation.
2: Yeah, it's taking years off your life.
0: And it's actually now infected us.
2: Yeah, thank you for this poison.
0: Thank you for the cortisol that we're releasing. Could have just kept it to yourself, but nah. All right, coming up next, we got those Knott's Berry Farm tickets. It's Kiss.
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0: Ginger Chan.
1: So within the last few seconds, a signal alert on the 405 South at Seal Beach Boulevard cleared. But I am still seeing some delays. And then as you move farther to the south, 405 South at Beach Boulevard, looks like a bus conked out in the express lanes. We're going to stay in Orange County because that 91 westbound side at Imperial Highway with a stall that looks like it's sitting in, well, it's out of lanes, but in those fast track areas. And so that's the reason it may be a little challenging for them to clear it while getting the tow truck to the scene. We've got a large amount of smoke that is billowing up on this 91 eastbound side at Van Buren Boulevard. So it is a report of a fire there. There's a report of a fire in the 170, the northbound side of that 134 split up. They're saying it's a large, okay, it is a building that is on fire. White smoke coming from the off-ramp, so the structure's on fire. And then I didn't even get to mention it until right now, 118 West at Havenhurst. That signal alert expected another 10 more minutes. Carpool left lanes are blocked, but it's a five-car crash. 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I'm Ginger Chan. 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
2: Thank you, Ginger. Yeah, a little bit of fog this morning and then sunshine. Venice Beach, a high of 71. Redlands, a high of 86. And right now, it's 63 in Hollywood.
3: Thank you, Sissany. And Chewy Martinez coming up next live in Silver Lake with Free Gas. 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

0: It is Kiss FM. All right, so if you are in Silver Lake this morning, that was the spot that we picked for Chewy to roll out and give away free gas. Chewy, who'd you find?
1: I found my man here. We're in Silver Lake, and you know he's unemployed right now, Ryan, so this is extra special. He needs the help, and we just helped him out. We filled his tank up, and my man Steven is ready to talk to you. Here you go, Ryan.
2: Hey, Ryan, how's it going?
0: Good morning, Steven. How you holding up, bro?
2: I'm all right. How are you?
0: I'm doing okay, thanks. So Chewy just told me a little bit about your story. Where are you headed this morning?
2: I'm going to downtown LA, actually, to look for some work.
0: What's your specialty? What are you looking for?
2: In construction, just general construction.
0: Okay, and what's your background? Have you been doing that in the past? Have you been working for a contractor?
2: I've done a little here and there, but, you know, looking to try something new.
0: I got you. Mm-hmm. I'm just trying to think of a way that we can help out. Maybe we'll get your name and your phone number, and if we can do anything to help you connect with the right, you know, employer, we'd love to help out.
2: Well, I appreciate you, really. This gas is great. It's a big help.
0: Let me double down on it since you're in the middle in between things. I'm going to double down and get you a couple tanks of gas there, okay?
2: No, really?
0: Yeah, I'll tell Chewy. We'll do a little bit more for you while you try and get to that new job, okay, brother?
2: Oh, my gosh. Well, thank you so much. Let me give Chewy back the phone. Thank you, Ryan.
0: All right, Steven. Good luck on the search. Thank you.
1: Love that.
0: Let's double down on his gas since he's in between things right now. So whatever we normally do, double it up, okay?
1: I will, man. I got you.
0: Okay. Chewy Martinez, Silver Lake is the spot tomorrow. Speaking of downtown L.A., that's where he's headed. Chewy's going to be in DTLA tomorrow. So many of you got to commute from way out to get into downtown L.A. We got your gas covered tomorrow morning in downtown L.A. Thank you, Chewy Martinez. Next, Sis and Eat will tell us what's new this morning. Kiss FM.
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0: 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Here's KTLA's Ginger Chan.
1: So Sigalert should be wrapping up here on the 118, the westbound side at Havenhurst, but it was because of this four-car crash. They decided to shut down the Corporal and the two left lanes, so that has been one of those busy spots. I am seeing delays that are now extending onto the 5 freeway. 405 south at Slauson Avenue. All it is a stall that's not in lanes, but they are still waiting for a unit to get to the scene to clear it and get it completely off the freeway, so it is something that we're watching for everybody. We know that the 405 northbound side at Jeffrey Road can be a little touch and go, and there's just a report of a stall that's still sitting in lanes. The Inland Empire has been busy, and now 91 westbound, eastbound side, excuse me, at Van Buren is where they're still talking about that fire. 15 north at Oak Hill Road, the right lane is taken up with a stall. Remember that area where we had all that thick fog, now some of it is starting to dissipate just a little bit. 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I'm Ginger Chan. 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
2: Thank you, Ginger. Well, it's going to be nice today. Seal Beach, a high of 73. Riverside, a high of 86. And right now, it is 64 in Hollywood.
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0: 99 Kiss FM. All right, if you just got here, hang on. After 9 o'clock, Ruby in the back room has an airport security etiquette question for us. I think I know the answer. And Sissany right now with what's new this morning.
1: So Caltrans is advising drivers to explore alternate routes if they plan to be anywhere near SoFi Stadium during today's noon match between Spain and Austria. Today is also expected to be the worst day for holiday traffic. A boil water notice has been issued for a two-block section of Koreatown after routine testing detected E. coli in tap water samples. And the LA County Health Department issued ocean water warnings for 4th of July weekend. Stay out of the water near the Redondo Beach Pier, the Santa Monica Pier, and at Cabrillo Beach in San Pedro. And that's what's new this morning.
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Bruno Mars is on fire. Seacrest with you. I've got some Gracie Abram tickets for you to win in a second. Also, you're listening for us to play Olivia Rodrigo back to back. When you hear two Olivia Rodrigo songs back to back, call me to go to her festival in Orange County. It's Kiss.

0: 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Doja Cat and Agoura Hills, Ryan Seacrest with the Gracie Abrams tickets. Ryan's Roses all coming up in a second. Ruby in the back room. So you've got an airport etiquette question for us. What is the issue?
1: Yeah, so I went to SF with my sisters and my mom over the weekend, and one of my sisters left us to go to TSA pre-check. She was like, oh, I'll see you guys on the other side. And so it was three of us, and then she just like ditched us because she had pre-check. I had pre-check too, but I was like, if I'm traveling with a group, I'm not going to like ditch the group to go and pre-check in the pre-check line, because I'm still going to have to wait for them regardless.
0: We could wait in a more comfortable place.
2: And yeah, and not take off your shoes.
3: Yeah. Oh my God.
2: I'd be like, bye.
0: I would.
1: You
0: me
1: don't
0: too.
1: Have to
0: I
1: mean, you got the pre-check.
0: Well, you got the pre-check. Good on you.
1: Exactly.
0: And they did. So, I honestly, I don't think you're a very sweet-hearted person to stand there and wait when you're obviously going to meet them. You're not going to leave them. You're going to meet them up on the other side, but you could be more comfortable waiting.
2: Exactly.
1: But you would leave your mom if it's like you're celebrating her birthday.
0: You said a group.
2: Yeah.
0: Said a group.
2: Yeah.
1: My mom was in the group. That's why.
2: That
1: I was
2: changes
1: like,
2: things.
1: Yeah.
2: I would not leave my mom.
0: First of all, I would have gotten my mom somehow the pre-check.
2: Yeah. Right. It takes like 2 seconds. Now you can go to Staples and get your pre-check. That's where I went.
0: Wait, let's talk about your relationship with your mother here if you're not thinking that through.
2: Exactly.
0: That's the preemptive move. But man, I'm with a group of friends. Hey, bro, I'll see you on the other side of the bar.
4: Yeah, I think it's presumptuous of any friend to expect you to wait with them. Like, Becca doesn't have, my best friend doesn't have pre-check, and she says, bye, see you later. Like, she
2: doesn't not have pre-check.
4: She's too lazy to go.
0: She doesn't even wake up till 10. She has time to get pre-check. Set your alarm for 9:48.
4: Doesn't she travel with her fiance like
2: all
4: every
2: the time? Yeah, they go in separate. They go
0: what does her fiance do?
2: They go
0: it goes ahead.
2: Line. Yeah.
4: That is a whole other thing.
0: All right, Gracie Abrams is our next on KISS.
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0: 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It's time for Ryan's Roses. So Mariah has reached out to us, Sissany, Tanya, in Sherman Oaks, saying, my husband's been acting totally differently. He's rarely home and spends a lot of time with his friends who don't seem like good people. Now, she says, her babysitter says she saw her husband at a movie with another woman. Mariah, thanks for coming on. What did your babysitter see? Can you give us some detail?
1: My babysitter saw this woman with my husband and said that while they were sitting together, they had the love, like the divider up in the love seat between them. And it seemed intimate. It did not seem like a friend.
0: Did you ask your husband about this sighting?
1: I have not.
0: Oh, do you know what movie they saw?
1: Disclosure Day. That's what my babysitter said that she went to see. So.
0: And you say that this makes sense because he's been acting strange lately. Like he's giving you signs that something's up.
1: Yeah, something really just completely flipped sometime around February. He started hanging out with a kind of a new friend group with some guys that he met online. And, he just kind of seems a little distracted, not home a lot, a little more, just distant. I mean, I've known him for so long. We've been married for 9 years and, he's just never talked to me or not talked to me like this. I mean, it's so hard to describe what has changed. All I know is that it really does feel like something just 180'd sometime, early in the year.
0: Okay, hold on 1 second. We're going to make the call to him next. It's Ryan's Roses on KISS.
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0: It's Kiss. So here's the thing. We're about to make this call to Mariah's husband for Ryan's roses. So what happens if she finds out he's cheating? I mean, that's the important question. What are you going to do? She's married to him, and her babysitter saw him out with another woman after he's been acting strange anyway, and they were very close to each other at the movies. So, Mariah, if it's true and you verify that he's cheating, what are you going to do?
1: I don't know. I have, I don't know. But I'm, you know, we have a son. I'm scared that I'm going to have to start over. I'm scared that my marriage is over and I'm going to have to start over with our young son. And I don't know.
0: Okay. Well, let's see what we can verify. I need you to say, Ryan, you have my permission, and then his name.
1: Okay. Ryan, you have my permission to call my husband.
0: Okay, we're going to do that right now. Be very quiet. Sisney's going to offer him roses and try and find out who he's thinking about. Do you know the other woman's name by any chance?
1: No, I do not.
0: Okay, here we go. Be very quiet. We're calling him now.

0: Hello.
1: Hi, can I speak to Bryce, please?
0: Who is this?
1: Hi, my name is Emily. I'm calling from the Valley Florist. How are you doing this morning?
0: I'm all right.
1: Great. So I'm calling because we deliver here locally in surrounding areas, and we're offering a free promotion today. It's a free dozen red roses that you could send to anybody that you'd like. They're absolutely free. We're just trying to promote our business. So is that something that you'd be interested in? Bryce?
2: He hung up.
3: He's gone?
1: He hung up.
3: He was very cagey. Mariah, that was your husband?
4: Yeah, that was his, yeah.
3: Okay. Did that sound, does he normally sound like that?
4: Well, the new Bryce kind of sounds like that, I would say.
3: Okay. Well, yeah. Here's my view. When we've done this before, if everything is going smoothly, then that person on the other end doesn't think twice, or at least verifies it's not a scam, mm-hmm. and says, great, I'd love to send to my wife. There's not a lot of thought process involved in that. You want to send romantic roses to the person you're with. So the fact that he just bailed on the conversation, either he knows it's us calling, or he's really trying to hide something, and I think your babysitter is probably not making this up, unfortunately.
4: Yeah.
3: Good luck to you, Mariah. Thank you for reaching out.
2: Hold on, we're getting him back.
4: Thank you. Thank you for
3: We're getting him back?
1: Yes, I think they got him back.
3: Is he back on the line?
1: Yes. Love
5: yes, him. We got him.
3: Oh. Well, what do I do now? Bryce, your voice is being broadcast on the radio. My name is Ryan Seacrest. We just heard you hang up on the flowers offer. Now, Mariah is your wife, correct?
0: Excuse me?
3: Mariah is your wife, and she has been told by your babysitter that you were seen out in public at the movies with another woman. Can you explain that? Bryce, are you cheating on your wife? All right, Bryce is gone. Mariah, there's clearly something going on here. You need to get to the bottom of it with him, but there's a cover-up operation going on. Okay?
4: Okay.
3: And I wish you good luck.
4: Thank you. Thank you.
3: Well, that's a guy you shouldn't trust. I could tell you that.
4: Unfortunately, I think you're right. I really do. So
1: sorry.
4: Thanks.
3: Good luck to you, Mariah. Thank you very much for reaching out. All right. 102.7 KISS FM. That is Ryan's Roses. It is KISS.

0: 102.7 Kiss FM. Okay, so I was saying the quote of the day, I think it's the secret sauce to a relationship. Every relationship should be 60-40 with both trying to be 60. That means everyone's trying to be better.
1: Yes, everyone's trying to be better, but the reality is that we're never that. We're never 60. We sometimes can only give 10, and you have to communicate that to your partner and say, like, today I'm only a 10, and you need to come up and help me and be a 90. That is the true connection to a perfect
0: partnership. Not a good quote. I mean, I'm definitely the 40 trying to get to the 60 to match the other person.
2: No, if you're going to do a quote, why don't you do 100-100?
0: Because it doesn't make any sense.
1: Yeah, that one doesn't really make sense either.
0: Like, that doesn't even sit with me. I've already forgotten it. We're out tomorrow morning, Friday, July 3rd, getting into the 4th of July celebration weekend. Woo! Looking forward to that. It's Kiss. Talk to you in the morning.

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That is Bruno. And make sure you're listening to us every morning this week. Right here, when you hear two back-to-back Olivia Rodrigo songs, we're going to get you in to that Daisy Chain Fields Music Festival. In the meantime, let's run Nelly and Kelly Rowland on Kiss.

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Here's Zara Larsson, Lush Life on Kiss. I live my day.

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0: That's Bruno Mars, 102.7 Kiss FM. It's listening. Yeah, we were just talking about it. Our iHeartRadio Music Festival is in Las Vegas, September 18th and 19th. T-Mobile Arena, BTS, Benson Boone, Cardi B, Snoop Dogg, Zara Larsson, Major Lazer. I mean, it is going to be incredible. And if you want to be there, if you don't win your way in both nights to our iHeartRadio Music Festival, another chance coming up tomorrow morning on air with Ryan Seacrest. All right, keep it here to win. Coming back with Olivia Dean next on Kiss.
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It's Gabby Diaz. And what the heck? Thought this gloom was supposed to be up out of here. That's what I was seeing on the news anyway, that it was supposed to hopefully burn off. We're going to have a warm 4th of July holiday. Maybe it'll kick off tomorrow. Who knows? Let's do Ree.

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0: 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Hey, what up? Gabby Diaz here. Okay, so I got a 4-pack right now. 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
2: That's right. Triple XL, Gabby Diaz here. We are commercial free. We got that KISS remix at noon going down. Listen, I know it's a 4th of July holiday. Maybe you get tomorrow off. Maybe you still got to grind it out. But we're just getting you ready for the weekend, all right? And you know Montel Jordan's always a good way to kick it off. Let's

crazy. Did you see that the boil water notice for parts of Koreatown has been issued after, I guess, E. coli has been detected? Yeah, I guess the Los Angeles Department of Water and Power reported a routine water quality testing came back positive for E. coli this past Tuesday and issued the notice for a two-block area covering South Ardmore Avenue to the west, South Mariposa Avenue to the

noon. And listen, Caltrans is advising you to stay away from that area, okay, at least until about 4 p.m. Because, yeah, the traffic is going to be a nightmare. So please make sure you're allowing extra travel time and things like that, especially if you are going to be in the SoFi Inglewood.

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will never not bump that song. Like Dracula, it just hits a little different. You know what I'm saying? It's 102.7 Kiss FM, LA's number one hit music station. And well, your official home for Dodger baseball is AM 570 LA Sports. 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It's all brought to you by

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It's 102.7 Kiss FM, LA's number one hit music station. Gabby Diaz right here live from the Kiss Kia Studios. Now, remember, Zara Larsson, she will be at our iHeartRadio Music Festival in Vegas. 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AXS

Hawaii's number one hit music station. It's Gabby Diaz. Well, actually heading out of the Kiss Kia studios, okay? Hang out with JoJo. He is up next. Going to have those Knott's Berry Farm tickets for you, all right? But don't forget about the Kia Summer Sticker Sales event going on now. Check out

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3: What's up?
2: Hey, I know, I assume you want to be anonymous, right?
3: Yes, please.
2: All right, you guys got to hear this. Your ex did what?
3: This is why I want to be anonymous. My ex and I were living together, had a dog, the whole bit. We'd been together for a long time, and just kind of out of nowhere, he had like a mental breakdown. We broke up. He hacked into my iCloud. He had access, like, if I had sent a message to someone saying I was going to be somewhere, he'd just like mysteriously pop up there. It was really bad. Like, he was just relentless.
2: Now, do you think it was because he just had your password, or the cloud is just that easy to hack into?
3: He's a software developer. I don't think it's the cloud. I use like an app to just generate like a random like 30 character password of like letters and numbers.
2: So after you created this 30 character random password, he still hacked your phone?
3: He was able to hack into it. It was pretty bad.
2: Now you're making me feel real good about having everything I own on the cloud. That's awesome.
0: 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All right.
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3: 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All right, calling from Long Beach. 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
2: 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What's up? Album coming out July 17th called Daughter from Hell. This is Hit the Wall. Kiss.

0: 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Nasper Farm tickets. 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Yeah.
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0: Hello. 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